0: Here, take it.
1: What? But you know, I can't read this.
0: Well, you have to learn.
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and most of you are with someone you love, well, you are the lucky ones. All over the world, there are lots of people who are alone tonight. I imagine most of us have been in that situation at some time or another. I know I have. Recently, I heard a most beautiful song with a dynamic lyric that really expresses this feeling of loneliness. It means a lot to me personally, and I'd like to share it with you. I think you'll see what I mean.

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2: 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Join me on Saturday the 22nd of August for a special edition of Sonny 60s, where my special guest is Tony Elenon, who in the 60s was known as Dorian Gray.

0: be talking about his time at Parlophone Records, appearing on Top of the Pops and why he gave the business up, and yet he still enjoys performing today in his 80s. That's Tony Ellingham, known as Dorian Gray in the 60s, my special guest, Saturday, the 22nd of August on Sonny 60s with me, the Big L, from 10 a.m.
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me, and my ship be torn apart upon the sea. I shall smell again the fragrance of these islands in the heaving waves that brought me once to thee. And should I return safe home again to England, I shall watch the

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3: We feel really kind of privileged and excited to be here. So we're really keen that people just come and have a nosy and see what's happening and get stuck in.
4: 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So she set up a trust trying to work with different groups, but predominantly unemployed young people. There are a lot of young people who just need a helping hand to get them back up on the ladder, as it were. To me, it's been a real success, and we're going to carry on with that.
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7: 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We've had a fantastic morning with the Archbishop, and it's been a real privilege and pleasure to have him here.
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forget. There are things that I now regret. I was there for you when you were there for me, and I was thinking we were set. Every night when I'm laying in my bed, hear your voice going round in my head. 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
6: We're here with Mary, the organiser, one of the head organisers here of the Carnival. 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

0: on there, boy. Now, don't get nervous. Here, I'll wipe you down with this dirty old rag.
1: Excuse me. I'm sorry to bother you, Mr. McCloud. That's my raincoat you got there.
0: Well, now, what are you doing here, Columbo? I'm supposed to be making a record.
1: I'm sorry, sir. I'm sorry. Go right ahead.
0: Well, there you go. Now, when I first came to New York, I was making a lasso in the park when a man attacked me with a knife.
1: The lasso made who? That was his wife.
0: Columbo, I think that your brain's just like your coat, that's in the rain. You're just wasting your time, because I'm king of the cops.
1: You know, McCloud, that's terrific. Terrific. My wife loves your program. Listen, I'll tell you something. All of these cops have too many hunches. Except that cannon. He has too many lunches. They can't fool me. They're all just dreamers.
0: Well, nobody takes you to the cleaners.
1: Hold on, McCloud. You're a clown. You pull out your gun, your pants fall down. In fact, you're all Dumbos, Columbos, king of the cops.
2: Hi there, Steve McGarrett just arrived from Hawaii.
1: Honolulu?
2: No, on a surfboard. I was on patrol disguised in my grass skirt when on my radio I got a red alert. A guy had stole a lawnmower and tried to skip town.
0: When you tried to stop him, he mowed you down.
2: Look here, cowboy, you dropped dead. You've got a 10-gallon hat on a 2-pint head. You can say what you will, I'm still king of the cops.
3: Hi, everybody. Frank Cannon.
0: What are you doing crashing in on here?
3: I've just been fired. One day I trailed some men. A gang of maybe 9 or 10. I was alone, but I didn't need help.
1: I can believe that. You surrounded them yourself.
3: Columbo, don't you call me fatty. I'm an expert in karate. You're all just cannon fodder. I'm king of the cops.
4: Okay, fellas, I'll take over now.
0: Why, Chief Ironside, what are you doing?

0: there's been some misunderstanding here.
1: You're so right, Coochie Coo. All of you, you're under arrest. Stavros.
2: Yes, Lieutenant.
1: Get him out of here.
2: Okay, Lieutenant.
0: Well, I just come here to make a record, and my poor horse has got all upset, and I just don't know how I'm going to live this down, I can tell you.
1: How do you like that, Lollipop? Police officers making records. What'll they think up next?
3: Now, back to truly great songs. All night.

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1: From the Sky News Centre at 7, the family of former Cambridge professor Jason Arday say the campaign of misinformation was too much for him. The 41-year-old's been found dead days after resigning from the Faculty of Education over allegations of plagiarism, which he denied. He became the university's youngest black professor in 2023. Academic and author Kehinde Andrews saw him just a few days ago.
2: I actually had dinner with him on Monday, and part of that was we tried to get together and support him. He came to me a year ago, because this has been going on for him for 3.5 years. As soon as he became professor at Cambridge, there were those people who didn't believe that there should be a black person in that role.
1: Fire chiefs are urging people not to call 999 to report barbecues unless there's an emergency. Millions in England and Wales received a government text last night warning not to light anything that could trigger wildfires. One that spread in Stourbridge in the West Midlands has destroyed 19 homes and 500 acres of land. Farmer Daniel Pardo helped fight it.
3: 20 of us, local farming community, all working together to work in fire breaks. I was over there with a self-propelled sprayer, using that as a tender to try and treat hot spots and treat the leading edge of the flames. We've never seen anything like that move so fast.
1: Investigations are looking at whether heat was a factor in two derailments on Britain's rail network in under 24 hours. One was near Wickford in Essex yesterday, and two people are still in hospital after Thursday's crash close to Lewes Station in East Sussex. Two people have died after a small aircraft crashed in northwest Wales. Police say the plane came down in a remote area of Gwynedd. People are being warned not to drive to Heathrow Terminals 2 and 3 and to allow more time for journeys. Flooding in the middle of the airport led to road closures. And Olympic champion Keely Hodgkinson's been pipped to the 800 metres title at the European Athletics Championships. Swiss rival Audrey Werrow took gold in the race in Birmingham. That's the latest. I'm Visha McKenna.
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5: Dry across the region with bright spells today. However, cloud will thicken at times to turn that sunshine hazy. It will feel very warm in the sunny spells, particularly across the south. Maximum temperature 28 degrees today. Your high tide is at 14 minutes past 3 at a height of 5.95 metres.
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Good morning. Coming up to, well, it is 7 minutes past seven, Saturday, August 15th. How the devil are you this morning? Hope you're well. How did you sleep last night? It's 28 degrees today, which is a bit cooler than it was yesterday. 28 degrees feels a little cooler. What's the world coming to? And great to get a nice text last night. Scared the living daylights out of me. What have we got coming up? Oh, we've got the usual nonsense. We've got three from one, going for gold, and a movie clip. Plus you, if you want to phone, 01705 874422, or you can text the studio, which is normally the easier way, 07510984001. That's how it goes. Here till 10, and then Les turns up at 10, and he'll do 3 hours of his solid big L, solid 60s. We've got Judders at 1 till 4. And Peter B at 4 till 7. That's how your Saturday looks on BRFM.

good morning, says Kim and Patty. It's a balmy 32 here, but it got down to 28 last night. Pretty standard, really. Have a great show. Thanks. I think I've got something similar when I go out to Australia in December. Oi, oi, oi. Right then, three from one. Three songs, one thing connects these three songs. What is it?

Macy Gray, I Try. Good morning to the Bungalow Boys. It's, oh my goodness me, late on parade. If it's your birthday today, Jim Dale, you share it with. He was, he's 91. Carry On Films and a few other things. Pete York, drummer with the Spencer Davis Group, he is 84. Tony Robinson, who was in Blackadder, Maid Marian, Broadcast and Time Team. Of course, he was Baldrick. He is 80 today. The Princess Royal, 76. And Ben Affleck is 54. If it's your birthday today, happy birthday from all of us here. We'll replay that 3 from 1 after this from The Real Thing. I Can't Get By Without You.

You know, I'm taking these tablets at the moment. One of the side effects is my lips become very dry. It's horrible. Don't matter how much I put lip silver or anything. Oh, it's just, yeah. Having a look at the weather, I mean, if you've had enough of the sunshine, you'd have a word with yourself, first of all. But they're predicting some rain on Tuesday. Let's have a look, see how much. They're predicting there's a chance of a bit of rain Tuesday lunchtime. Stop that a second, we're not ready for that. Yeah, it's a bit of rain Tuesday lunchtime. Not a lot, though. That's the problem. So if you're looking for a break in the weather, it does cool down tomorrow. It's going to be cooler today than it was yesterday. Monday and Tuesday and Wednesday, much cooler, a little bit cooler. And a bit of rain forecast on Tuesday, just some showers, but nothing too much. I wouldn't get too excited. 3 from 1, here we go. Are you ready? What connects these three songs?

There you go, 3 from 1. What connects those? Something in the artist's names. Oh, you're struggling this morning, aren't you?

0: Morning to Peter Crane, listening to us. Good morning to you. Kim in Patia, that's not the answer. Oh, we're going to have to get some serious clues, aren't we, after the news? After the travel news, and yeah.
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0: Around the island and off the island and on the roads in general, it's very quiet this morning, not a lot going on. And the trains are very similar. Southeastern are reporting all trains are running fine. The ticket office at Sittingbourne is currently closed at the moment, though. Other than that, that's it. Travel. Brief. Short and brief. That's how we like it.
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Renaissance and Northern Lights at 7:38 on Saturday morning. If you're just getting up and you're just cooking a bacon sandwich, no sauce on mine, please. Brown bread, thank you. Kip me in Patiette, that's not the answer. Some clues. If you look up, you might see them. If you look up, you might see them. And it's the clues are all in the band's names. The clues are in the band's names. If you look up, you might see them. If you look up, you might see them is the clue.

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Sea. 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

Sir Steve Pilchard and Daddy's Home. Before that, WOD, Harry Shaping. Song that I really like. Love that one. Right, let's go through these. I've only got one correct answer. This is deeply disturbing. Unless you're still in bed, all of you. First one. I thought this is the biggest clue. It's the band's name is the clue. Sweetest Thing, that's of course U2. I'm losing you. Thought Gary Powers and U2 would have helped, but you know. I'm sinking deep. The Lightning Seeds. Sugar-coated iceberg. Yeah, the Lightning Seeds. Until you tumble. This may be too off. I don't know. Well, I've done wrong here. A Journey on the Hurricanes. U2 is a spy plane. There was a plane called the Electric Lightning, which was silver. Beautiful plane. Loved it. One of my favourites. And, of course, there's a hurricane, World War II. They're all planes. They're all... well done, Kim and Patio. I think they're very impressive from you. The rest of you, you need to give your heads a wobble. I mean, really... Mount P got it as well, but then I'd expected that with you, Mount.

going for gold after the news at 8. It's BRFM on a Saturday morning. Good morning if you're just getting up. Where you been? You missed the first competition of the day.

Clash and Bank Robber. I had the connection, but my phone froze, claims Bungalow. Yeah, all right, dream on. Bring on this gold effort. The next text I'm not so encouraged by. Good morning to Pete in our faces. I don't know if I've mentioned it, but I've flown in a hurricane. I do believe I've seen the photos. I'm flying in something World War II in December, but I haven't got a clue what. I don't think it's a Spitfire hurricane. Maybe something a bit bigger. It's getting me on board, yeah. It's a Saturday morning on BRFM, The Clash and Bank Robber. Back after the news with Going for Gold.

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1: From the Sky News Centre at 8, former Cambridge University professor Jason Arday has been found dead. The 41-year-old resigned last week from the Faculty of Education after claims of plagiarism, which he denied. His family say they're in shock and that he faced a campaign of misinformation. Arday became Cambridge's youngest black professor in 2023. Speaking shortly after his appointment, he described growing up.
2: I was diagnosed with autism spectrum disorder when I was three, so a hybrid of autism, Asperger's syndrome and global development delay. And I guess it's been well kind of publicised now, but I didn't learn speak until I was 11 and I didn't learn to read and write until I was 18.
1: The government's warning people shouldn't use barbecues or light anything that could spark fires. Emergency alerts were sent to millions of people in England and Wales last night, warning them of the dangers of wildfires in the hot weather. A 7.7 magnitude earthquake has struck Indonesia with buildings collapsing. Early reports say at least five people have been killed. Today marks the fifth anniversary of the Taliban's recapture of Kabul and return to power in Afghanistan. They're calling it Victory Day and are holding military parades and speeches. Women and girls are barred from taking part. Our correspondent Alex Crawford, who's in the Afghan capital, doubts they'll be celebrating anyway.
3: Women and girls beyond the age of 12 are banned from education. They're not allowed to go into parks. They're not allowed to do sport. There's been a new edict saying that women should not leave their homes without the permission of a male relative.
1: A Lib Dem MP wants ministers to look at cutting train ticket prices for passengers aged 31 and over. Adam Dance says there's a real gap in support for commuters once they hit their 30s. And Keely Hodgkinson won silver in the European 800 metres after Swiss rival Audrey Werro took gold in Birmingham. The Olympic champion told reporters, "We're all going to win some and lose some." That's the latest. I'm Leisha McKenna.
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4: In the local news, a 15-year-old boy and 30-year-old man from Gravesend have been arrested on suspicion of burglary and theft of copper cables and BMW wheels from Queenborough on Sheppey. The pair were identified after police tracked the vehicle heading off the island. They were released on bail while inquiries continue. Minster Parish Council have been committed to keeping the murals along the Minster coastline in good condition. The mural at the Lees is having a makeover by two local artists, Anna and Julia. The mural will show Minster on Sea's history and surrounding area and wildlife. It is hoped to be a celebration of the parish showing its history and connections with the coastline. And finally, emergency services were called to the beach at Shellness in Laysdown after a body of a man was washed up with the tide. Police have not released the identity as yet and inquiries are continuing. That's the latest from BRFM. I'm Karen Murray.
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6: Dry across the region with bright spells today. However, cloud will thicken at times, turn the sunshine hazy. It'll feel warm in the sunny spells. Maximum temperature around about 25 to 28 degrees. 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
1: Going for gold.
0: Oh, yes, it's that time. All questions are on food and drink this morning. Food and drink. A nice, easy one to start with. Which applesauce? Let's give you a different question. Applesauce is served with which meat normally? Applesauce is normally served. Can you tell I gave away the answer? Applesauce is generally served with which meat on a Sunday roast? 07 510 984 001. Oh, it started well, wasn't it? Applesauce is generally served with which meat on a Sunday roast? 07 510 984 001.

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0: Mendetta Tennille de Cabbie, who's I posted a photo the other day of me in shorts and a t-shirt, which is a rare thing, I've got to tell you. And he's adapted it, he's put it in AI, and I've now got a pair of sandals with socks and some sort of headdress. I think he was going for a knotted handkerchief, but AI's not having it. So, our bronze question today is, applesauce is generally served with which roast dinner? Applesauce is usually served with which roast meat? If you think you know, give us a call. We'll do the silver after this from the Corgis. If it's all right with you, baby.
1: If it's all right with you, baby.
0: Got to do it in a Midlands accent, haven't you? Well, I have.

According to Angry, he always has it with his baked hedgehog. It sets it off a treat. Thanks for that. Sarah says, is it VJ Day today? I think it is VJ Day. I think it is. I'll double check, but I think it is. But in the meantime, while I check. Which apple sauce is generally served with which roast meat? That's the bronze question. The silver question, which I think is pretty easy. In which country did Chianti wine originate? In which country did Chianti wine originate? That's your silver question, 07510984001. In which country does Chianti originate? Give us a call, drop us a text if you know.

0: 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It is VJ Day. 81 years ago today.
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0: Well spotted, Sarah. 81 years ago today, the surrender was signed. Victory in Japan Day was declared. We'll recap the silver question after this from The Cure. This is The Love Cats.

The Cure and Love Cats. Going for gold, silver question in the cheapest, tackiest quiz in the world. In which country does Chianti wine originate? In which country does Chianti wine originate? We'll do the gold after we've had some travel news and hue and cry. But first, bow, wow, wow. Go wild in the country.

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1: Around the island, it's fairly quiet at the moment. No major problems, although we are expecting a few delays on the lower road this morning due to the boot fair. And the Sheppey Carnival this afternoon. This morning and this afternoon, the BRFM Roadshow will be there, right by the clock tower. But roads in Sheerness will be busy and probably closed as well. So please be aware of that. The A249 looking good, M2 looking good. The A2 is slow through Raynham, but other than that, that's fine. At City Morn Station, the ticket office is currently closed at the station. So if you're getting on at Sheerness and Queenborough, buy a ticket there. And all the trains are running bang on time, South East, and tell us you're up to date with the travel. We'll do more later.
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saw them, Hue and Cry, supporting Madonna at Wembley. It's about 1987. The Who's That Girl Tour. No idea what I was doing there. I'm trying to remember what her name was. They were superb. Love them. If you're heading to the Sheerness Carnival, it'll be Mary and Ian running the roadshow today. I did the Age UK one, which was a close shave last week. I usually do just one a year, but our bank holiday weekend on the Sunday, I'm at Sheppey Cricket Club, which is my cricket club, and cricket sixes start at 10 in the morning. I'm on the roadshow with a few others. The bar opens at 10. If you get there about 4, it could get quite messy. Could get quite messy. You never know. Right then, and all the welcome as well, by the way. Let's here we go. Let's give you the gold question, shall we? Going for gold. Yeah, it's going for gold. We'll recap the bronze and silver first. Which meat is generally served with applesauce? Which meat is generally served with applesauce? That's bronze. Silver, in which country did Chianti wine originate? And your gold question, Bungalow, brace yourself. From which country does Tokay wine come from? T-O-K-A-Y. I don't know how to pronounce it. I hope I've got it right. From which country does Tokay wine come from? Spelt T-O-K-A-Y. Tokay wine. What country is that from? 07-510-984-001. From which country does Tokay wine come from? T-O-K-A-Y is the spelling. And that's your gold question.

0: Morrissey and the First of the Gang. Angry says, am I looking good for gold today? I'm feeling clever. To be honest with you, Angry, no. As with most days, no, and no again.
1: B-R-F-M.

Darius Rucker and Wagon Wheel. Good morning, old boy Ben. Yeah, we'll get some Luke Combs on after the news at 9. Might do a bit of 70s after 9 as well. Yeah. I don't forget Big L's here at 10 this morning. Big L, solid 60s. From 10 till 1 today. Lots of 60s tunes, some ones you'll know and some stuff you've not heard before and you'll think, oh, I like that. In the meantime, well, I can just tell you in advance, because you're keen to know, Bungalow's excelled himself. The excuse for not going to gold is the wife has put her foot down, no more trophies in the house, we have too many. You've been out shopping again, because you're certainly not one of me. Right, let's go through the answers. The applesauce goes with roast pork. Chianti comes from Italy. And Tokay wine comes from Hungary. Some of you said Japan, which I can see where you got that from. Well done, but you know. We've got a few bronzes. Oscar's mum, Mickey and Lau Hausto only got bronzes. Silver, Julie in the farm shop. Bungalow, as ever, always the bridesmaid. Carol and Pete, Christine, Sarah and Paul, Shawnee B and D in Minster. Getting the gold, though, this morning, Kim in Sittingbourne. Pete in Halfway, Sharon and Mark, Tina in Minster, Kim in Pattaya, Mount P and Larry, who, surprise, surprise, he's on holiday in Cornwall again. You wait till December, fella, you wait. Well done, all of you. After the news at 9, we'll play you a clip from a movie, and you've got to tell us what that film is. I think this morning's one's fairly easy. But then I've got it written down in front of me.

Hammond, and it never rains in Southern California. The football's back today if you're a Championship League One or a League Two fan. A day that's the first day of the season, so much optimism in the morning. And by 5 o'clock, that optimism could be gone as you realise we haven't bought the right players. Good luck to whoever you support today, unless, of course, you play in the Rusty Toolbox in South London and wear blue. Wish nothing but horror to you lot. Not that I'm biased, but come on, you Reds.

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0: You're going to get the weather two or three minutes early because we've lost the news. Dry across the region with bright spells today. However, cloud will thicken at times to turn the sunshine hazy. Feeling warm in sunny spells, particularly across the south. Your maximum temperature today is around about 27, 28 degrees. Your high tide down at Sheerness Docks is at 14 minutes past three this afternoon at a height of 5.95 metres.
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1: 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'Cause if you're like truly local.

0: And Luke Combs, who was at Wembley a couple of weeks ago, superb as well. And Hurricane for old boy Ben. Good morning. How are you, Ben? Hope you're well. Morning, Pete. Great show and music as always. Enjoy listening in the next hour. Can you please give Dan Toomey a mention? Oh, I don't know about that. He was a great help to me and Sarah last night. Only problem was he had his shorts on, and it's really not a good look, especially when I've had a few beers. I'm sitting here in my shorts this morning and a T-shirt. Yeah, should be grateful you're not in here. Mind you, I do have the knotted handkerchief on and a pair of sandals and some grey socks. I look the part this morning, look the part. Where are we going now? Oh, yes, quiz time. Okay, movie time. Here's a clip from a movie. I need to know the movie. Here we go.
1: Is that truly the way it works, sir? You fight for your country, you lose so much that was dear to you, and then you're done with? The uniform's forgotten, you have no voice.
2: You were at least.
1: I was Sir Annabella Wood.
2: Twice decorated, I see.
1: Yes, sir.
2: Then, as a former military man, you know there are laws here.
1: Sir, I know the law, and I know my son is protected by those laws. They're framed in our Constitution.
0: Constitution. Any idea what film that is? 07-510-984-001. I promised you some 70s. 1974, The Times. Love this. And then we'll have something from The Drifters from 1973.

0: make songs like that anymore. How good is that? Like Sister and Brother, The Drifters and The Times, Miss Grace. Now, Kim Impatia, it's not 12 Angry Men. James, I don't have that, but I will try and find something by Coldplay for you in a short while. Let's play that movie clip again for you. If you think you know the answer, drop me a text.
1: Is that truly the way it works, sir? You fight for your country, you lose so much that was dear to you, and then you're done with? The uniform's forgotten, you have no voice.
2: You were at least...
1: I was Sir Annabella Wood.
2: Twice decorated, I see.
1: Yes, sir.
2: Then, as a former military man, you know there are laws here.
1: Sir, I know the law, and I know my son is protected by those laws. They're framed in our Constitution.
0: 07-510-984-001. If you think you know what that is, good morning to Dorset Girl, who phoned me just before the news debacle. My fault, I think. Possibly the interface between the keyboard and the chair failed. She said, can you play me a specific Pink Floyd track? And I said, yes, I can do that. And I was just trying to explain to her that I didn't get into Pink Floyd until this at the Division Bell. I didn't like Pink Floyd, but it really wasn't. I just never did anything for me. And then I heard the Division Bell, and that was it, really. I was hooked and started going back through the back catalogue. And I worked out, I'm not a big fan of Floyd in the 60s and some of their early stuff, but once Dark Side of the Moon comes out, I'm there. So for you, Dorset Girl, from the Division Bell, this is Take It Back on BRFM.

Pink Floyd and Any Excuse, and Take It Back from the Division Bell album. Morning to Laura and the Red Cross girls. She said I've not had a chance to say hello in ages. Good morning to you, Laura. I hope you and the girls are good. And the gents. I noticed a few gents are in there as well. I popped in Thursday to have a look at the books. Always in. So go in and have a look at your book section. See if it's anything World War II related. I didn't have much for me this week, but let me know when you've got some World War II books in. Good morning to Laura and everyone down in the Red Cross shop down in Sheerness. And if you are taking things, if you are delivering items to them, make sure the shop's open and hand it to them. Don't leave it on the doorstep. Nothing worse, nothing worse. Could get rained on, mind you, get rained on. Yeah, you know. Now, James in Sittingbourne couldn't find that one you wanted. But I got this one. This is Coldplay, An Adventure of a Lifetime. SBRFM. After this, we'll play the movie clip, and then we'll give you the answer after the song after that.

0: Coldplay, An Adventure of a Lifetime for James in Sittingbourne. Lara said, you know, I thought I saw you. I put down what I was doing and came out to say hello and you disappeared. I was just looking at the books. The British Red Cross shop in Sheerness desperately needs non-fiction if anyone's having a clear out. If you've got some non-fiction books, take them down during opening hours if you can. And CDs. Oh, we might be able to help there, actually. Non-fiction and CDs. Yeah, if you've got any World War II books, send them down. I'll buy them. Take them down to the Red Cross and let me know you've taken them down. And I'll be all over them like a rash. Steady now. Right, let's last play of this.
1: Is that truly the way it works, sir? You fight for your country, you lose so much that was dear to you, and then you're done with? The uniform's forgotten, you have no voice.
2: You were at least.
1: I was Sir Annabella Wood.
2: Twice decorated, I see.
1: Yes, sir.
2: Then, as a former military man, you know there are laws here.
1: Sir, I know the law, and I know my son is protected by those laws. They're framed in our Constitution.
0: Lovely. Last chance on this, 07510904001. Do you know, big supporters, the Red Cross shop down in Sheerness always have BRFM on. Maybe we should come down and do a live show live from the shop. That might be good, I think. What do you reckon?

Cooler Shaker. I do remember rushing out and buying that. Oh, what a great album from 1996. Well done to Dee, Andy in Bayview, Shawnee B, Mark and Sharon, and Paul and Mandy. Lovely to hear from you, Paul and Mandy. Nice. Hope you're well. The film was, of course, Hacksaw Ridge. Well done. All of you got it right. Good work.

0: So Hacksaw Ridge was the movie. We'll do it all again next week, shall we? Yes, don't forget Big L's here at 10. Big L's Solid 60s.
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0: Looking around the island, Lower Road is slow at the moment. The boot fair is on, so it's slow there. There will be some closures in the High Street. In Sheerness, the centre of Sheerness this today. The Sheerness Carnival is on. The BRFM roadshow website. The BRFM roadshow will be there. Mary and Ian are manning that today. Elsewhere off the island, A249 looking good. A2 a little bit busy in Raynham, busy as you're going into Sittingbourne, and a little bit busy on Key Coal Hill. Other than that, it's fine. It's slow through Tenham, and the M2 looking good. No problems there. No problems on the M20 either. On the trains, the ticket office at Sittingbourne Station is currently closed, but the trains on South Eastern are running bang on time. You are up to date with the travel.
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7: Yeah. 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

of the Cutting Crew, and I've Been in Love Before. Final half hour or so, what's less than that, about 20 or so minutes. Les will be here at 10.

Dixon. It's predicted to be not as warm today as it has been during the week. It's got a bit silly, the weather this week. It's got a bit silly, I think. Oh, hello.

The Who and Won't Get Fooled Again. That's it from me this morning. I'm back tomorrow at 1, sitting in for Richard of Richard's All Sorts. If you can't make that, I'll see you Monday morning at 9 a.m. Ta-ra.

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A very big good Saturday morning to you. Welcome along to another edition of Big Al Solly 60s here on your favourite 95.6 BRFM, where we're going to bop and bob about on the airways of this station. Some super music coming your way throughout the programme today, and our 5 from 1 just after 11 o'clock comes from 1964. The Solly 60s, lovely listeners' top three tunes come this week from Jean in Laysdown, who's picked her three favourite balladeers of the 60s. Well, I've already worked out who's number one. It was obvious, wasn't it, Jean? In the third hour, we have got Solly 60's Solid Song Selection. This week, three artists who started their singing careers in the world of gospel music. Plus, it's going to be just a little bit cooler today, so you should be able to bop and bob about in your kitchen or in your living room, or for that matter, sitting down in your motor vehicle. But do keep your eyes on the road, won't you? Also, listen out for an interesting track from the band. We've got music from Marmalade and something that is constant from Cliff Richard.

0: special edition. We're having a special guest with us just after 11 o'clock. Now, if you were hoping to hear those songs that I couldn't play for you last week that you requested, I'm going to hang on to them for just a little bit longer. They will be in next week's show along with the competitions. Yes, I know, you hate me. But just at the moment, occasionally circumstances are getting the better of me, but hopefully normal service next week, or I do hope so. Let's start with the number one from 1961 and the number two from 1969.
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The end of the decade, the first UK hit for Del Chan and Runaway, number one, released here in April of 1961, and then a lovely song from Lou Christie, getting to number two in the September of 1969, I'm Gonna Make You Mine. Well, how have you been coping with this weather? It's been horrible. The last couple of days I have really detested. Sleeping's been difficult, even sort of just relaxing has been, if you love this weather, then good luck to you. But me, I can't wait for it to rain. I really can't. Here's Julie Driscoll, Brian Auger and the Trinity on 95.6 BRFM.

whatever happened to the first eight? I love potion number nine, The Searchers, US hit for them, getting to number three in December 64. Didn't do anything over here. Now, another American hit coming up. This was a great, great song. It didn't chart here. Gloria Estefan recorded it in 1994, and it reached number 11 when it was released in the December of 1974. In the States, it would reach number 8 when it was recorded by Mel Carter in September of 1965. And boy, what a beginning.

See, the thing is, that's one of my favourites, and I rarely think of playing it, which is a great shame. Mel Carter, Hold Me, Thrill Me, Kiss Me. Yes, 1994, Gloria Estefan did it as well. Unbelievable, isn't it? At 95.6 BRFM, it's Solid 60s with yours truly, the Big L. Let's do another American hit, shall we? Yeah, why not? This one was in 1969. It got to number 9 when it was released in the June over there. Another British band, Marmalade. Baby, make it so.

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Rolling Stones there from July 1963 and Come On 95.6 BRFM. It's Solid Sixes. I am the Big L. Nice to have your company on this Saturday morning. Time for a true classic. This never became a rock opera. And I wish it had done. I do wonder what the rest of the music might have sounded like. I'm sure you'll know this one as soon as you begin to hear it. Keith West excerpt from a teenage opera, also known as Grocer Jack, got to number 2, released in August of 67.

70s, 80s and beyond. You see what I did there? God, don't just throw this stuff together, you know. Now, who's the last group that you would want driving your car, apart from, say, Freddie and the Dreamers? Well, the answer is quite simply the Beatles. From 1965, from the LP Rubber Soul, this is Drive My Car.

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Coming up in the next hour, our 5 from 1 come from 1964, and our Solid 60s Lovely Listeners Top 3 Tunes this week comes from Jeanine Laysdown, who has sent her top 3 favourite 60s balladeers. The fact that I'd already guessed what number one was before I'd even read the text last Saturday will prove that Gina Laysdown has been listening to this programme for too long. Lovely though, your top three tunes are. She also goes on to say that it won't be the last one she sends. You can expect volume one, volume two, volume three. She's a lovely lady. As you all are, lovely listeners, that's what I call you, at 95.6 BRFM. Now, my sister's favourite colour is yellow, but she gets fed up with things that are black, white and grey. She wants yellow everything, really. Oh, boy. I'm

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1: Who listens to radio? 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
1: Who?

Three number ones included in this week's five from one. They all came from 1964. We started with the number one, The Honeycombs, Have I the Right, released in the July. One of two songs that came out in the February in our five from one, The Hollies, Just One, not getting to number two. Coming out in the October when they were just known as the Supremes, it was Baby Love, our second number one. The Drifters with the classic Under the Boardwalk, which when it was released in September of 1964, only got to number 45, would you believe? And then finally, Billy J. Kramer and the Dakotas with our third and final number one and our second song released in February of 64, Little Children. Now, don't forget, there's no five from one next week because I have a special guest in the studio with me, hopefully just after 11 o'clock. Do join me next Saturday for that. I'm sure you'll hear the promos throughout this programme and others, but I'm really looking forward to having Dorian Gray. That isn't his real name, that was his 60s name when he had a hit single. He's appeared on Top of the Pops and other bits and pieces on telly, and I'm really looking forward to talking to him next Saturday just after 11 o'clock here on Solid 60s on 95.6 BRFM. Now, Bonnie and Clyde with your

Featured year 1967, it came out in December, it got to number one. Some critics believe that it's one of the most violent movies ever made, especially the end sequence. And of course, the song has also been criticised as being violent for its use of a particular sound effect, shall we say. Cracking song though, and beautifully written. Georgie Fame, The Ballad of Bonnie and Clyde. Now, we've got another lovely listener's top three tunes coming up. Three 60s balladeers for the lovely Jean in Laysdown. Let me tell you that Jean has made it clear to me over the few years that she's been listening to this programme that she's a big fan of one particular 60s American artist, a guy called Gene Pitney. I wonder if he will feature in her top three balladeers, and if so, in what position? We will find out just after 11:30. Now, let's listen to the very first US hit from the band. This was only a hit in America, and even there, it only got to number 25 when it was released in the November. Have a listen to this. It's called Up on Cripple Creek. It plays here on BRFM.

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Genie lays down and chose this week's top three. Her three favourite balladeers at number three, Matt Monroe, My Kind of Girl. And at number two, Danny Williams was Crossing Moon River. But it comes as no surprise to notice that she chooses Gene Pitney's 24 Hours from Tulsa as her number one.

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That's the Grassroots, and Let's Live for Today. That was a US hit, got to number 8 over there in the May of 1967. The B-side had a very happy title, Depressed Feeling. The song became the band's first top 10 hit, and it sold over 2 million copies. It also served as the lead single for their second studio album, which came out in July of 1967, produced by P.F. Sloan and Steve Barry, spelt with an I, which blended folk rock and psychedelic pop, and featured the same hit single as its title track. The Grassroots and Let's Live for Today. 95.6 BRFM. Excuse me, Adam, what exactly are you? Oh, a big spender.

Wouldn't you like to have fun, fun, fun? How's about a few laughs, laughs? I could show you a good time. Let me show you a

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First UK hit for Lulu, getting to number 7, released in May of 1964, the classic Shout. And I think I've already mentioned before on the programme, it isn't that long ago since she finished her retirement tour. She's going to go and do visits to places, gigs occasionally, but not a whole tour anymore. And I suppose it's just a sign of how things are now from those of us who remember people like Lulu at their absolute peak back in the 1960s. At 95.6 BRFM, it's Big L Solid 60s. Just a reminder, next Saturday, just after 11 o'clock, I'm going to be joined by Tony Ellenham, a.k.a. Damien Gray, talking about his time in the 1960s. Top of the Pops, getting into the UK charts, the whole kit and caboodle, being at Parlophone Records, and why he still enjoys entertaining and performing today. That's next Saturday, just after 11 o'clock. Am I excited? Of course I'm excited. I can't wait to have the man in the studio with me. Now, Lulu may want to shout, but Nancy Sinatra has a more subtle way of getting her own way. Walking in those boots. Let's go back to 1966 when this was released in January. It got to number one.

Excellent stuff from the Small Faces. Tin Soldier got to number 9, released here in the UK in December of 1967. Don't forget, just after 12:30, the Sonic 60s Sonic Soul Selection. Three people who were doing ever so well as gospel musicians within their own communities, who went on to become R&B stars of the 60s. But which three have we chosen? You can find out just after 12:30 in the Solid 60s Solid Soul Selection. Now, a US hit only for Simon and Garfunkel. This was released in March. It got to number 11. Scarborough Fair plays on BRFM.

The Flamingos and Kokomo, which got to were released in 1961. It never charted, but it was released on the wonderfully named Parrot Records. It got some radio play. Alas, it never charted. Such a shame. Kokomo, the Flamingos here on 95.6 BRFM. Let's have a look at the rest of Saturday here on your favourite little radio station across Chappie and Swell. And we'll follow me at 1 o'clock. Judders! Yes, the mighty Judders will once again leap tall buildings and move at the speed of a bullet. At least that's what it says here on this piece of paper he left me anyway. Hippie between 1 and 4. Don't want to believe everything I read out. And then at 4, Peter's here with that enormous box. And he's going to be... Oh, I don't know, he does it every week into the studio with that big box. Hippie here between 4 and 7. Some great programming still to come today, Saturday, here on your favourite 95.6 BRFM. Now, let's join the shadows and go Contiki.

Number one for the Shadows in September 1961. I think I may have said the word Contiki a bit too loud because something in the studio went pop. I haven't worked out what it is. Everything seemed to be working. That's the main thing. The Sonic 60s Solid Soul Selection Gospel Choir or Gospel Band members who moved on to become R&B stars in the 60s. All of that coming up on the Sonic 60s Sonic Soul Selection just after 12:30. Two more songs to take us there. Let's start with this one from Dobie Gray. Joining the in crowd here on

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Yeah, everyone clap your hands for this week's Solid 60s Solid Soul selection. It was three artists who started life in the world of gospel before becoming R&B and soul stars in the 60s, 70s and beyond. From 1965, a US release from Aretha Franklin, Cry Like a Baby. She was the daughter of the Reverend C.L. Franklin. She has what is described as a church-raised voice and dubbed the Queen of Soul with an understanding of the musical interpretation soared above the rest. Then from 1969, Marvin Gaye, heard it through the grapevine, of course, also recorded by Gladys Knight and the Pips. Marvin Gaye started singing in church from a very young age. In the early 60s, he met Berry Gordy, who set up Tamla Motel and worked as a drummer and background singer before beginning a solo career. And then finally, Curtis Mayfield, when he was in a band in 1963, called The Impressions with a lovely song called It's All Right. In his youth, he was a member of the Northern Jubilee Gospel Singers, and he was invited by Jerry Butler, another great singer in his own right, from that gospel singing group to join him when he joined The Impressions. The rest, as they say, is history in both counts. Another Solid 60s Solid Soul selection next Saturday, just after 12:30. Now let's go back to 1964. Catch up with Doris Day.

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60s with me, the Big L, on 95.6 BRFM. That was a US hit, got to number 6, released in the January of 1969. The Bee Gees, and I started a joke. And we played before that Doris Day, Move Over Darling, got to number 8 when it was released here in March of 1964. Couple of reminders for you.

You don't mind. Jonas is up next, followed by Peter B for the rest of your Saturday to keep you entertained, no matter what you're doing. Taking it easy, perhaps you're recovering after the couple of really hot days we've just had. Ooh, and weren't they scorchers? Yuck. And also a reminder about next Saturday. I'm really looking forward to my special guest, known in the 60s as Dorian Gray. He had a one-hit wonder, but he actually released more songs than that for the Parlophone record label. Tony Ellenham is his real name. He's a Kent guy, so we look forward to speaking with him about his career in the 60s and the fact that he's still entertaining people today. And I do believe he's in his 80s. Big thanks to Woody, who happens to be a friend of his, so otherwise the interview wouldn't be taking place at all. That's next Saturday. He's going to be live in the studio from around 11 o'clock. Really looking forward to that. Now let's go back to 1963 when Peter Paul and Mary brought this out. It got all the way up to number six, Blowing in the Wind on BRFM.

Yes, it's that time on the Saturday where I have to say goodbye and make room for the Jabbery one. He's up between 1 and 4. I'm back on your radio Tuesday evening at 10 p.m. Les After Dark. Once more, we'll break through that wall of noise, cool your mind and soothe your soul. If not, back here next Saturday for that special edition of Solid 60s with our special guest. We're on air from 10 a.m. Tony will be here hopefully from around 11. And I look forward to playing you the weird, the wonderful, the obscure, the simply forgotten and the hits of the decade. That's next Saturday. In the meantime, please look after yourselves. Keep well. Stay safe. You know what I say. Ta-da for now.

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1: From the Sky News Centre at 1, the Prime Minister has described the sudden death of Cambridge professor Jason Arday as a tragedy on so many levels. He was found unresponsive yesterday, days after resigning from the Faculty of Education. The 41-year-old, who became the university's youngest black professor, had denied allegations of plagiarism. The academic's family say he faced sustained abuse. Andy Burnham's been speaking in Cornwall.
2: It's not a moment for any rushing to judgment. It's a moment for reflection, I would say. Reflecting on how things came to this, a really sad and sorry state of affairs, and I think we just all today think of Jason, his contribution, and his family and friends.
1: The Prime Minister's promising farmers £65 million to help cope with the impact of drought conditions. Andy Burnham's has described Britain as a tinderbox as flames continue to ruin land and homes. In one of the fires in Stourbridge in the West Midlands, local residents could only watch on as 19 homes and 500 acres were destroyed.
3: Homeowners and families, and my heart goes out to them, yeah. And you know, as I say, I think the local community is rallying round and trying to provide as much support as possible.
4: It stopped 150 yards maybe from the hospital, schools, football pitches.
1: Indonesia has been rocked by two earthquakes. The latest, measuring 6.6, has struck off northern Sumatra. At least 38 people were killed in an earlier tremor off the country's eastern coast. It had a magnitude of 7.7. The BBC has attempted to subpoena members of Donald Trump's family. Lawyers claim they have potentially relevant records that could help the broadcaster defend itself against the US president's defamation lawsuit. Heathrow Airport's apologising for disruption caused by flooding. People are being told not to get to Terminals 2 and 3 by road. And Atletico Madrid have confirmed the signing of Tottenham captain Cristian Romero. He's joined the Spanish club on a five-year deal. That's the latest. I'm Leisha McKenna.
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5: In the local news, a 15-year-old boy and 30-year-old man from Gravesend have been arrested on suspicion of burglary and theft of copper cables and BMW wheels from Queenborough on Sheppey. The pair were identified after police tracked the vehicle heading off the island. They were released on bail while inquiries continue. Minster Parish Council have been committed to keeping the murals along the Minster coastline in good condition. The mural at the Lees is having a makeover by two local artists, Anna and Julia. The mural will show Minster on Sea's history and surrounding area and wildlife. It is hoped to be a celebration of the parish showing its history and connections with the coastline. And finally, emergency services were called to the beach at Shellness in Laysdown after a body of a man was washed up with the tide. Police have not released the identity as yet and inquiries are continuing. That's the latest from BRFM. I'm Karen Murray.
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7: Cloud thickening at times this afternoon to turn the sunshine hazy. Maximum temperature of 28 degrees Celsius, that's 82 degrees Fahrenheit. This evening and tonight, clear skies at first. Cloud thickening with some outbreaks of light rain and minimum temperature lows are dropping to 14. A further outlook for tomorrow, Sunday, cloudy at first, brighter by the afternoon. Highs of 27, that's 80.
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Hello, good afternoon. Welcome on. Judders with you through until four. Many thanks to Les for another edition of Solid 60s. Les back, of course, Tuesday evening from 10 with Les After Dark. And if you can't join in then, of course, back with that special edition of Solid 60s next Saturday from 10. Make sure you join him. Hey, it's been revealed today that apparently 38% of single people want to know about this before they start dating someone. Apparently, it's why their last relationship ended. You just like to make sure, don't you? Get any of those worrying symptoms out of your head. Why was he dumped? Why was she dumped? What was the cause? We want to know. Good afternoon.

0: Diana Ross, and I'm still waiting. It's true, I am. I've been waiting all this time, and you still haven't shown up. Because I didn't know what your last relationship ended. Why? That's why.
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0: Yes, it's been revealed that 38% of single people want to know this about their first date with someone. Apparently, it's why their last relationship ended. It's a question you need to get out the bag. Start a little bit of chat, and then all of a sudden, so why did your last relationship end? Just like to know, don't you? Anyway, good afternoon. Hope I find you well. 12 minutes after one, it's 95.6 BRFM across Swell. We're live online at brfm.net this afternoon. And if you're wondering why I sound slightly different, I'm not sure if I've got a throat infection or something, but I feel absolutely dreadful this afternoon. But it's good to be here. Hopefully I can last the full 3 hours. I woke up this morning with hardly any voice. It's gradually coming back, but slowly going again. So we'll see how we get on. Anyway, coming up on the programme today between now and four, coming up in around about half an hour's time, we're talking the Judders Jukebox. There's another brilliant song inducted into our virtual radio jukebox plays at 1:45 after 2 o'clock. We're talking afternoon delight. Will we get a Judders victory this week? I doubt it very much. I won't be able to swagger out of here at 4 o'clock wearing a big hat that says winner. Although it is a bit of a tricky question this week. We'll kick it off at around about 2:10 and hopefully you can figure it out before the lines close at 2:40. After 3 o'clock, we're talking a step back to the 80s. We revisit that wonderful decade and bring us a song we haven't heard in ages. We'll do it at 3:15 this afternoon. And then at 2:50, we're talking Cliff's Cobweb Corner. We shine the spotlight on Sir Cliff, the management up at Ballroom level. Many years ago, set us with the task to bring Cliff Richard back into the forefront of radio. 18 years later, we're still doing it. We're gradually getting there, I'll have you know. Another Cliff track at 2:50. And in between all that, local news, weather and travel and playing just great songs for Saturday afternoon. The lines are open on 874422. You can text 07510984001. So we've all survived the hot heat wave again, haven't we? Still warm out there at the moment, but not as warm as what it was. I thought yesterday was probably the hottest. I know they said the day before, Thursday, was probably the hottest day of the year. Well, I think yesterday was. Yesterday was just awful. Today, highs of 28, which is a bit more comfortable, isn't it? And it's nice that we all survived the solar eclipse as well. And if you was like me, slightly disappointed because you thought it was going to be a whole total eclipse like it was in 1999, after all that big up, unfortunately it wasn't. The temperature dropped a little bit and that was it. I was expecting full totality. I know it's my own fault, isn't it? Anyway, let's see if we can get for the full 3 hours this afternoon without my voice going completely. It's 1:15. It's BRFM on a Saturday afternoon. Hello, thanks for choosing us today. Let's get going, shall we?

0: Sabrina Carpenter and Espresso here at BRFM this afternoon, just coming around to 20 past one. Judd is with you through until four. Yes, another week is done and dusted, isn't it? Not long now till we go back to school. I know the summer holidays are just whipping by like nobody's business, aren't they? Yeah. Afternoon to Charlotte, she's on the text. She said, how are you feeling now, Judd? Not great, I can tell you. Anyway, so a hot week. Yesterday particularly hot, we almost melted, didn't we? Have you been buying ice lollies and keeping the fan on?
1: Yeah.
0: You need it, don't you? Though it's been very hot at night as well, hasn't it? Thursday night, Friday night, hot. You can't sleep, and then you put the telly on, and then you can't be bothered to watch it, so you turn it off, and then you can't get a sleep again. Can't be bothered with it, I really can't. Bring on the autumn. Bring on the winter, that's what I say now. Summer's almost over, then we're almost back to school. Couple more weeks to go. In fact, we've got this week, next week, and then that's it. Yeah, we're back after the bank holiday weekend. Back on the first. Start counting down to October half term. So, how did you find the eclipse on, was it Wednesday evening? Wednesday, yeah? Went up to the Glen in Minster to see the eclipse happen. About 50, 60 people up there with their deck chairs. My deck chair broke, unfortunately. Afternoon to John Nerdon from the Sheppey Seam Facebook page, who interviewed us and took our photos, yeah. Well done, John, very nice. Yes, we all sat there waiting for the total eclipse. Put on the 3D glasses, or whatever they're called, the eclipse glasses, and it already happened. I was expecting to go pitch black, and no, it had already happened. Ah, just my luck.

There's a bathroom on the right. There's a bathroom on the right. Well, thank goodness for that. That's all I can say. 1:22 on a Saturday afternoon with Judders. Don't forget Shenis Carnival Day today. The BRFM Roadshow is out and about in Shenis High Street. If you want to go and say hello to Ian and Mary, they're down by the clock tower. Make sure you go and say hello to them this afternoon. They're down there all afternoon in preparation for Shenis Carnival that's happening a little bit later on. Afternoon to Charlotte. She says, OMG, Judders, you're sounding weird this afternoon. Well, I can't help it, can I? Some sort of infection has gone into me, I can tell you. Basically, I'm doomed.

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0: the wonderful Neil Diamond, and it's a beautiful noise, I'll have you know. It certainly is, isn't it? Almost 1:30. Cloud thickening at times this afternoon to turn the sunshine hazy. Highs of 28 degrees Celsius. That's 82 degrees Fahrenheit. This evening and tonight, clear skies at first. Cloud thickening with some outbreaks of light rain and lows dropping to just 14. That's a bit more comfortable, isn't it, tonight? Very nice indeed. And tomorrow, Sunday, cloudy at first, but brighter by the afternoon. Highs tomorrow, slightly lower than today, 27 degrees Celsius. That's 80 degrees Fahrenheit. So the temperatures are now dropping, which is good news, after a couple of days of intense heat, hasn't it? Oh, I'm not a fan. I'm really not. Oh, it's been nice being off of work from it, though. The Judder's Jukebox in 15 minutes' time as we open it up for another induction into our Judder's Jukebox. Another brilliant song to go in there at 2:45 this afternoon. But in the meantime, let's get the latest on what's happening on the roads and the rails for the first time this Saturday afternoon.
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0: Right, the latest on the roads for you this Saturday afternoon, and it's not looking too bad coming off of the A249, the Cowstead Corner roundabout flowing freely, just a small residue of traffic coming from the Bootfair Field, but it's not causing a major problem at the moment, which is always good news. Going along the lower road, past the Rugby Club, out towards East Church and Laysdown, that sort of area, all running fine. Minster Road and Halfway Road, all running fine. Don't forget, Sheerness Carnival taking place this afternoon, so road closures in and around that area, so do watch out if you're heading out a little bit later on this afternoon when Sheerness Carnival begins. There will be road closures in place, so watch out if you're heading that way this afternoon. Millennium Way and Brillway all running fine at the moment. Heading off the island, A249, Sheppey Crossing, north and southbound is running fine. No problems on the Kings Ferry Bridge. Looking into Sittingbourne, the A2 London Road is all running fine. No problems on Chalkwell Road. Staplehurst Road is all looking good as well. And no problems on Millway, St Michael's Road or Crownkey Lane. If you're heading up towards the Medway Towns, do watch out along the A2 at Mears Court Road in Raynham. There are temporary traffic lights and Mears Court Road closed at the moment. This is due to improvement works at the junction, so do watch out. You can't turn left into Mears Court Road if you're going up towards the Medway Towns. You're having to continue on and follow the diversion. Other than that, things aren't looking too bad across the county this afternoon. M2, M20 and M25 all running well. No problems on southeastern trains, but of course if you see anything, communicate 874422. There'll be more traffic and travel in an hour.
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4: 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I think it was largely John's, the actual ticket to ride bit. We wrote it together. One of us had actually said ticket to ride, but we could, the other one said, OK, that's what we'll write today.

Peter Aura and Anywhere plays here at BRFM this afternoon. 1:37, Saturday afternoon with Judders. We're here through till 4. Hello, how are you doing? Look cooler this afternoon, isn't it? It's nice. Don't forget Afternoon Delight here after 2 o'clock as we get your Grey Cell working. We do it every Saturday. A little poser, a little teaser after 2 o'clock to get you thinking. And don't forget the Judders Jukebox here at 2:45 as well as we induct another brilliant song into our virtual radio jukebox. What more could you want? That's what I ask. Afternoon to the crazy cat lady who's texting. She says, afternoon, Judders. Crazy cat lady checking in here as per usual. As has been usual lately, my Saturday involving lots of driving, so sadly no afternoon delight for me today, but I will be enjoying the music as I navigate traffic on the M2 and the M25, so I'm hoping you could play St Elmo's Fire for me as I make my way home, please. Well, yeah, we've got it coming up in just a moment, actually. Good song. Afternoon to you, crazy cat lady. She was busy on Thursday morning with the A-level results day. Yes, well done to everyone that collected their A-level results, particularly those at the Sittingbourne School. Some outstanding results from our A-level students there. Well done. GCSE results coming in this Thursday. It's going to be a busy morning. We will be there at our desks handing out the envelopes. Hi, you Judders. Any chance you could play Movie Star by Harpo, says Ralph and Moose. We certainly can. Good to hear from you guys. Hey, in the paper this afternoon, Mount Etna's latest eruption drew crowds to Sicily as the volcanic ash caused around 700 flights to be cancelled. Oh, that's all you need, isn't it? And with school starting back soon. 9 sets of twins will start at 6 schools between them when term begins next week in Scotland. Yes, they always go back early in Scotland, don't they? Ah, a bit Jiminy. They break up earlier, that's why. But 6 sets of twins will be spread out. Oh no, 9 sets of twins spread out amongst 6 schools. Yeah, you often get twins in school. I don't think we've ever had triplets though. Our school. Never known us to have triplets. We've got quite a few sets of twins, but not triplets. Or octuplets. That's 8 of them. Anybody know of any octuplets? I didn't think so. So the Judders Jukebox here in a few minutes' time as we induct another brilliant song into our virtual radio jukebox, but especially for the crazy cat lady driving this afternoon. This is John Parr, St Elmo's Fire at BRFM with Judders till 4.

good song there from John Parr. It's an Elmo's Fire. As requested by the crazy cat lady who's busy driving this afternoon, if I could get my words out. But did a fine job on Thursday with the A-level results. Yeah. Well done to those who collected their A-level results on Thursday. GCSE results being collected this coming Thursday. There'll be a lot of nervous people out there as Thursday approaches, thinking, have I got the grades that I wanted? Will I be able to move on to college sixth form or an apprenticeship? Sure you will. You'll be absolutely fine. But it's going to be a very busy day on Thursday. Very much looking forward to it. Right, we'll play Movie Star by Harpo for Ralph and Moose as well this afternoon. If you want to hear anything, then do get in contact with us. The lines are open this afternoon on 874422. You can text 07510984001. It's Judders with you through until 4. Yes, I am here. It's just I sound slightly different this week. Right, it's time for us to open up the Judders Jukebox. Now, this is the part of the programme every week where we induct a brilliant song that we haven't heard in ages to throw into our virtual radio jukebox. If they was to ever make a jukebox, it would be a hit with the amount of classics we've got in there week by week. So let's induct this week's song from 2004. This is Norah Jones.

love Kate Bush, don't we? Cloud Busting. Very nice indeed. When was the last time you heard that? Very, very nice. It's BRFM on a Saturday afternoon with Judders. Charlotte says, you sound a bit like the male version of Android. Su-su-su! Oh, I absolutely love Android on the telly. And it's coming towards an end as well. Next week's the final episode. Even though I've already seen the final. I watched it last night. It's very, very sad. Though I don't think last night's episode was as good as what it could have been. If you know what I'm talking about, it's the latest BBC comedy called Android, where Sue Johnson has got this... her son brought her a robot because she was lonely after her husband died, and he had to move out, the son, who's actually turned out to be horrible, and I don't like him anymore. So he bought her a robot, and Sue named her Linda. But to start it off, she had to shout out what her name, what she wanted her to be called, or what her name was. And the woman said it three times, so they named her a Sue Sue Sue. But Linda the robot is brilliant. And last night they went camping, if you haven't seen it. It could have been funnier. I was hoping for more. But there were still funny bits. And then I decided on iPlayer to watch next week's one. And it was quite sad that it was the end episode as well. But they are promising there's going to be a second series. Because this series has been so good. And so many people have loved it. There's plans that there is going to be a second series. Fingers crossed, because it is brilliant. I love Android. And if you haven't seen it, check it out on BBC iPlayer. You can get all the episodes on there. It is fantastic. Sue, Sue, Sue! We'll play this especially for Ralph and Moose this afternoon. It's Harpo and Movie Star at BRFM. Sue!

especially for Ralph and Moose this afternoon. Good to hear you guys back. Harpo's movie star at BRFM. Very, very nice. Su. We're heading towards news time at 2, and coming up after 2 this afternoon, we'll get underway today's afternoon tonight, which is a bit tricky, actually. Brace yourselves, everyone. You're definitely going to need a pen and paper. So get that ready for 2:10 as we kick off today's afternoon delight question. A little tricky. I'm not sure you're going to figure this one out. And more great songs for Saturday afternoon. You don't want to go anywhere. The news headlines at 2 are next.

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1: From the Sky News Centre at 2, a senior fire chief says we're still in the thick of it after 43 wildfires were recorded across the country in the past 24 hours. A fire risk alert was sent to mobile phones in England and Wales last night. Meanwhile, the Prime Minister has announced £65 million of funding for farmers in England, as well as new measures to help them deal with the dry conditions. Andy Burnham insists his government is taking action.
2: More money to build reservoirs on farms going forward to deal with these water shortage issues. So a sign that we understand how difficult times are, that we want to build back that trust with the farming community, but more to come.
1: Meanwhile, Mr. Burnham's described the sudden death of Cambridge professor Jason Arday as a tragedy on so many levels. He was found dead yesterday, days after resigning from the faculty. The 41-year-old denied allegations of plagiarism. Indonesia has been hit by two major earthquakes, with the latest measuring 6.6 striking off northern Sumatra. At least 38 people were killed in an earlier 7.7 tremor off the country's eastern coast. Donald Trump's made a claim about the key trade route at the centre of the war with Iran.
3: After we finish defeating Iran, which is being very badly defeated, pretty soon I'll be declaring the Hormuz Strait a territory of the United States. We have the blockade. No ships get through unless we want them to.
1: The US president also told an audience that America will hit Iran's economy hard as peace talks to end the war remain deadlocked. Tehran's called on Washington to accept defeat. Flooding has caused road closures and disruption to travel to Heathrow Airport. Passengers have been asked not to travel by road to terminals 2 and 3. And newly promoted Bolton are 2-0 up over Preston on their return to the Championship after 7 years away. And former Monaco boss Sebastian Pocognoli is the front runner to become the new Scotland head coach. That's the latest. I'm Faye Rowlands.
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5: Cloud thickening at times this afternoon to turn the sunshine hazy. Highs of 28, that's 82. This evening and tonight, clear skies at first. Cloud thickening with some outbreaks of light rain. Minimum temperature lows are dropping to 14. A further outlook for tomorrow, Sunday. Cloudy at first, brighter by the afternoon. Highs of 27, that's 80 degrees Fahrenheit.
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the wonderful Lightning Seeds and Pure. And before that, the Pet Shop Boys and It's a Sin. Hello, good afternoon, welcome along. 11 minutes after 2, it's 95.6 BRFM across Swell. We're live online at brfm.net. Jodder's with you through until 4 this afternoon. Hope I find you well. Glorious weather outside again. Highs of 28 degrees Celsius this afternoon. And don't forget Sheerness Carnival kicking off in a couple of hours' time. If you are heading in towards Sheerness this afternoon, make sure you go and say hello to Ian and to Mary, who are doing the roadshow this afternoon. They're just by the clock tower in Sheerness, so make sure you go along and say hello. The parade kicks off from 4 this afternoon at the Sheerness Carnival, so make sure you pop along. Very nice indeed. Hey, also, a text comes through from Andy Mann, who says, afternoon, Judders, is Harpo the only song from Eurovision that has a lot of airplay? We always focus on the winner and not some of the other entry songs that deserve some attention. Well, yeah, that is very true, but most people are interested in the ones that win it, though. But there you go. Just gone 2:10, which means only one thing. It's time for us to get our grey cell working. We're talking afternoon delight. Let's recap last week, where we asked you the question, if you was to throw a black stone into the Red Sea, what does it become? Well, the winner's enclosure looked quite healthy last week. We said well done to Steve the Bus, Charlotte, Andy at Bayview, Ralph and Moose, The Witch, Tim at Woods Car Sales, Carol and Pete in Minster, TNT, Gabby and Simon, Texter 132, and Richard at Seacliff all got it correct last week. The answer was, of course, that the stone would become wet. Wet was what we were looking for. But today is a new day. We wipe the slate clean and let's see what we've got for you. And I must warn you, it's a little bit tricky and you're going to need a pen and paper. So here we go. What's 3/7 chicken, 2/3 cat and 2/4 goat? Tricky, eh? Sneaky as well. What is 3/7 chicken, 2/3 cat and 2/4 goat? That's your question today on 874422. You can text 07 510 984 001. What is 3/7 chicken, 2/3 cat and 2/4 goat? That's your question. You've got 30 minutes. Best of British, everyone. I think you're going to need it.

sounds good, doesn't it? Harry Styles and Aperture. Charlotte says, what is this tune, Jealous? I like it. Well, we've played it a few times, actually. Came out earlier this year. He did the dance to it on the Brits, didn't he? And everyone was kind of amazed by it. Harry Styles, Aperture, plays here at BRFM this afternoon. We've kicked off today's Afternoon Delight as well, which is, I feel, a little tricky, actually. Yeah, a little sneaky. See how it's doing, though. What's 3/7 chicken, 2/3 cat, and 2/4 goat? That's what we're asking this afternoon. And Ralph and Moose say, Jonas, it sounds like the Chinese meal we ordered last night, if you don't mind me saying. Oh, please, come on. In the winner's enclosure. Looking a little bit lined on the ground, actually, this week. I think it's because it's tricky. Steve the Bus got it correct. Andy at Bayview, Charlotte and Steph got it correct. And Charlotte says, Matt, could you please play Living Next Door to Alice, please? Certainly can, Steph. Nice to see you on Thursday evening. We'll get that on for you before 2:30 this afternoon. What could the answer be? Andy Man says, is it a check coat, Judders? I can see where you're coming from with that, but no. What's 3/7 chicken, 2/3 cat, and 2/4 goat? That is the question today. 874422. Text 07510 984001.

Don't panic if you haven't figured it out yet. 20 minutes remain on this one today. 20 minutes. 3/7 chicken, 2/3 cat, 2/4 goat. You might need to write it down. 874422 on the phones. Text 07510984001. You've got 20 minutes.

0: Smokey. Living next door to Alice. Good old Alice. Yeah. Play that especially for Steph this afternoon. There we go.
1: Not living next door to Alice.
0: When I was looking up the song on the system here, I typed in Smokey because that's who it's by. And it came up Living Next Door to Alice. But for some reason, my eyesight only thought it said swearing version when it actually says non-swearing version. I was thinking, why would we have a version on the system that says swearing? Who's going to play the swearing version on purpose? Come on, please. It was just my eyesight just saw swearing. But actually, it was non-swearing version. Shame on us. Shame on us. Right, keep the answers coming on today's Afternoon Delight. As you can tell, the voice is holding out only just. What is 3/7 chicken, 2/3 cat and 2/4 goat? That is the question. And Shawnee B, from your text, you need to now put those letters together, if that helps. It's kind of like the world's biggest clue there. 3/7 chicken, 2/3 cat, 2/4 goat. So Shawnee B, you're kind of there, but you need to do more to it, if you catch my drift. If I was teaching, I would say try more effort. Come on, you can't just say that. You need to put more into it. And the witch, well done to you. You've gone into the winner's enclosure along with Pete in halfway. Very nice indeed. Keep your answers coming. What is 3/7 chicken, 2/3 cat, 2/4 goat? 874422 on the phones. Text 07510984001. You've got just over 10 minutes to go. And here's a song I haven't heard in ages from the wonderful Stranglers. This is the story of Skin Deep at BRFM. We'll get the latest travel news after this.

0: Wonderful Stranglers. Better watch out for the skindy. I haven't heard that in a long time, and good to hear again. Hey, it's just gone 2:30. Let's get the latest on what's happening on the roads and the rails this afternoon.
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0: Not looking too bad on the roads actually this afternoon, which is always good to report. Heading off the A249 along the lower road past the rugby club is all running fine. No reported problems out towards Brambledown, Eastchurch and Laysdown. That's all looking good as well. Halfway Road and Minster Road all looking good. Millennium Way and Brealway, Tesco's roundabout all running fine as well. Don't forget, it's Sheerness Carnival today, so there are going to be road closures in the area a little bit later on. The parade starts at 4 o'clock, so do watch out. There will be road closures in and around Sheerness High Street, so do watch out there this afternoon. Heading off the island, A249, Sheppey Crossing, north and southbound is running fine. There's no problems on the Kingsbury Bridge either. Sittingbourne all looking good. If you're heading up towards the Medway Towns, the A2 at Mears Court Road, do watch out. That's closed at the moment, Mears Court Lane. That's closed completely, having to follow the diversion. It's due to junction improvements along the A2 at Raynham, so do follow those diversions and it will add a few extra minutes onto your journey. Other than that, across the county this afternoon, M2, M20 and M25 are all running well and there's no problems on southeastern trains. But of course, if you see anything, do let us know. Communicate 874422. More traffic and travel for you throughout the weekend.
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green and everybody's changing, aren't they? It's BRFM on a Saturday afternoon with Judders and just coming round to 20 to 3, which means it's time for us to get the answer on today's Afternoon Delight. Here we go. So a bit tricky on today's Afternoon Delight, actually. The question we asked you is, what is 3/7 chicken, 2/3 cat, 2/4 goat? Sneaky, sneaky. Well, in the winner's enclosure, quite quickly on, actually. Well done, Steve the Bus. I'd expect nothing less from you, actually. Andy in Bayview got it correct. Surprisingly, Charlotte got it correct. I do feel Google was possibly used there. Steph got it correct. Well done to you. The Witch, well done. Nice to hear from you this afternoon. Pete in Halfway. And Janice with a kiss as well. Nice to hear from you. 3/7 chicken, 2/3 cat, 2/4 goat. The answer we was looking for this afternoon was Chicago. You probably think, what? What are you talking about? Well, 3/7 chicken. Take the word chicken. It's three. It's 7 letters. The first 3, C-I-H. No, C-H-I. I got it written in front of me and still got it wrong. C-H-I. Cat, 3 letters. 2 of those, C-A. So at the moment we've got C-H-I-C-A. And then goat is 4 letters. The first 2 of those, G-I. So we've got C-H-I-C-A-G-O. It brings us Chicago. Well done to those who got it correct, even if I couldn't. The answer we was looking for today was Chicago. And for everyone who got it correct, here is Chicago. This is the wonderful You're the Inspiration. You certainly are this afternoon. Well done to those who got it correct.

0: playing just great songs for your Saturday afternoon. It's Chicago. You're the inspiration for today's Afternoon Delight. Well done to those who got it correct. The word Chicago was what we was looking for. From 3/7 chicken, 2/3 cat and 2/4 goat, it brings us Chicago. And another Afternoon Delight back in a couple of weeks' time, actually. Right, almost 3:15. Let's see what's going on across the community.
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0: 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Don't forget, it's Sheerness Carnival Day as well this afternoon. The parade starts at 4 o'clock. The roadshow team are down at the Sheerness Clock Tower this afternoon, Ian James and also Mary. So make sure you pop along and say hello. If you're heading down to the carnival, pop along to the clock tower. Go and say hello to Ian and to Mary. They're down there all afternoon. The parade kicking off from 4 o'clock this afternoon. And don't forget, if you've got an event going on our BRFM What's On Guide, don't hesitate to drop us a line. 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

ABBA. Knowing me, knowing you, it's the best I can do. And I was lucky enough to go and see ABBA Voyage on Monday. I know I've been going on about it for, well, a couple of years now, haven't I? I wanted to go and see it. And I managed to get some resale tickets that were pretty darn cheap, actually, on Monday to go up and see ABBA Voyage up in London. So I made my way up there Monday afternoon. The show kicked off from 7:45. It was fantastic. It's one of the best shows I've seen this year. And I've seen quite a few acts, musical acts this year. But ABBA has got to be towards the top. It was brilliant. So good. And it's the holograms and everything. So it isn't actually ABBA, but it's like ABBA are there. And it was fantastic. And the crowd were fantastic. It was jam-packed. So if you haven't yet seen ABBA Voyage, I really do recommend it. Even if you're not the hugest ABBA fan, it's just a good evening of entertainment. They also do some afternoon shows as well. But it's all top secret. You're not allowed to take photos or anything. But it is fantastic. Definitely go and see it. You'll be singing along all evening or all afternoon. It's just good. All the hits. Oh, loved it. And here's another group I saw a few weeks ago down in Margate. This is OMD. This is Forever Live and Die.

always, Eds, and I'll never forget you. It's true, I want you now. I'm not like that, I'll have you know. Right, heading towards news time at 3. Coming up after 3, I'll step back to the 80s. Yes, as we relive one of those great 80s tunes. We'll be doing it around about 3.15 this afternoon. 10 to 4, Cliff's Cobweb Corner. And in between all that, we're playing just great songs for Saturday afternoon. What more could you want as the sun shines? Carnival Day in Sheerness. Don't forget the parade kicking off in just over an hour's time. Mary and Ian James are down there at the clock tower. Go along and say hello. Don't go anywhere. The news headlines at 3 are next.

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1: From the Sky News Centre at 3, a fire chief says the number of wildfires across the UK doesn't really compare to previous years. Every fire and rescue service in the country is still dealing with the threat. Homes and thousands of acres of land have been hit in the hot and dry conditions, including in Stourbridge in the West Midlands, where 19 properties were destroyed. Chair of the National Fire Chiefs Council, Phil Garrigan, says the last 48 hours have stretched services.
2: There were times when we struggled to be able to provide the resources that fire and rescue services are required. We would want to see kind of investments to ensure that the capability, we've got the right people in the right place at the right time to deal with a foreseeable threat. This is the new normal for the fire and rescue service.
1: The Prime Minister says it's been the hardest summer for British farming in a generation as he outlined support for the sector in England. £65 million of funding will be given to help them cope with the dry weather. Meanwhile, Andy Burnham's described the death of a former Cambridge professor as a tragedy and a moment for reflection. Jason Arday denied plagiarism allegations. Indonesia has been rocked by two earthquakes just hours apart. At least 38 people were killed in the first quake. An expert says the relatively low number of casualties in two train derailments shows how well modern carriages are designed. Two people were seriously hurt when a train came off the tracks near Lewes in East Sussex, but no one needed hospital treatment following a derailment in Wickford in Essex yesterday. Heat's being looked at as a possible cause. Professor of Intelligent Transport Systems, Phil Blythe, says the railways must adjust.
3: The new rolling stock, they are designed to cope with quite extremes of derailment and the like, and that's really encouraging. But at the end of the day, we've got to make sure that our infrastructure can remain resilient to these extremes of climate change.
1: A stage version of the movie musical The Greatest Showman will open in London's West End next year. The 2017 film was inspired by the life of P.T. Barnum. That's the latest. I'm Faye Rowlands.
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5: Weather. Cloud thickening at times this afternoon to turn the sunshine hazy. Maximum temperature of 28 degrees Celsius. That's 82 degrees Fahrenheit. This evening and tonight, clear skies at first. Cloud thickening with some outbreaks of light rain. And minimum temperature lows are dropping to 14. A further outlook for tomorrow, Sunday. Cloudy at first, brighter by the afternoon. Highs of 27, that's 80 degrees Fahrenheit.
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Hello, good afternoon. Welcome along to hour three of the programme this Saturday afternoon. And coming up this hour, of course, I'll step back to the 80s Cliff's Cobweb Corner. And we're playing just great songs for Saturday, like this from Christina Aguilera. Do you remember this? Genie in a Bottle at BRFM. Hey, good afternoon. Welcome along. Thanks for choosing us today.

Christina Aguilera here at BRFM and a genie in a bottle. Yes, make a wish, everyone. Hello, good afternoon, welcome along. It's BRFM on a Saturday with Judders. We're here through till 4, and it's time for us to take a step back to the 80s, the decade that brought us such fabulous music that's lived on and on. And today, we're heading back to 1983. Do you remember Yazoo? This is Nobody's Diary, so don't go sneaking through. You won't get any gossip around here, you know.

Chaka Khan and I'm Every Woman. Chaka Khan, actually, still producing music to this day. Recently brought out a single, actually, and a brand new album. Chaka Khan and I'm Every Woman from 1978. And before that, we had our step back to the 80s for this week, which sounded pretty darn good, actually, in the sunshine. Yazoo and Nobody's Diary. And we'll have another step back to the 80s, of course, at the same time next week at around about 3:15. Another forgotten classic from the 1980s. And talking of the 1980s, how about this from Bruce Hornsby and the Range? It's just the way it is, you know.

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FM playing you George Ezra and Shotgun, and before that, the longest running UK single of all time, Sam Fender and Olivia Dean, and Rein Me In. I do love that. It just sounds good here at BRFM, particularly as the sun shines on what has been another boiling hot week. It really has, hasn't it? I don't know about you. Are you kind of getting a bit fed up with it now? You just want a nice cool day, so if we do go in the garden, we don't just have to sit in there for a few minutes and then go, oh my God, it's too hot, I need to go back in. Somebody turn on the fan. But it's nice to have the hot weather, because when it gets to about November, December, we'll all be going, oh, it's so miserable. Oh, why don't we have a nice day now and again? Oh, the winter is so long. We all know what we're like, don't we? Anyway, playing great music for Saturday, here's Jane Wiglin, and this is the story of the Rush Hour.

Tickleham, and it's a good tradition of love and hate, I'll have you know. Indeed it is. Good feel-good song for a Saturday afternoon, isn't it? It's BRFM with Judders through until 4. Don't forget Peter B here from 4 o'clock with another batch of music memories as he wills in his record collection from home to some of those forgotten hits that we love so much. We just wish the radio would play them more. Well, Peter B's got a whole stash of them after 4 o'clock this afternoon. Hey, it's time for Sir Cliff Richard. We were summoned by management many years ago. They noticed that there was a decline in Cliff Richard being played on the radio. So they said, Judders, we're going to task you with this. We need you to revive Sir Cliff's performances for us. Get him back on track. And, well, 18 years down the line, we're still doing it. This is the story of the Bachelor Boy.

So Cliff, for the story of that bachelor boy from 62, and don't forget there'll be another Sir Cliff track back, of course, next Saturday afternoon at around about 10 to 4 as we shine the spotlight on Cliff's Cobweb Corner.

wonderful Joan Armour Trading and the story of love and affection here at BRFM. And that's it from me. Time has beaten us once again. Thanks for your company over the past couple of hours. We'll be back next Saturday, of course, where we'll do it all over again from one with another edition of the Judders Jukebox, a step back to the 80s, Cliff's Cobweb Corner, and we'll be playing just great songs for your Saturday afternoon. Don't go anywhere. Peter B's on his way with today's edition of Music Memories. He's here through until 7, so make sure you stick around for that. I'll be back next Saturday. I'll leave you with this from Celine Dion, and it's all coming back to me now. Have a great week. Stay safe. I'm out of here. Bye.

Welcome to this week's Music Memories, here for you on 95.6 BRFM. And we started off by doing the double with Jim Diamond and the voice of PhD. I Won't Let You Down from 1982, and I Should Have Known Better, a number one hit from 1984. We're in 1967 with the Spencer Davis Group right now with I'm a Man. I've got some Smokey Incoming from 1978 and Glen Campbell from 1969. It is your Music Memories here on 95.6 BRFM with me, Peter B. Stick with me for the next 3 hours and go on that journey through my big box of music memories.

0: How about that from 1969, Glen Campbell and the Wichita Lineman? Well, still to come, We Ain't Gonna Bump No More from 1977 with Joe Tex. We're off to 1983 with F.R. David, a track called Words. And we complete our first half an hour in the summer of 1984 with Laura Branigan and Self Control.
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still to come here for you on 95.6 BRFM. I've got a number one hit from 1997 from Hanson. We've got some 1979 Amy Stewart with Knock on Wood, and a track released in September 1977 from Bob Marley, which was covered in 1995 by Annie Lennox on her album Medusa, so stay tuned for that. Taking us up to that commercial break will be Laura Branigan from 1984, and at the start of the second hour, we will be doing the double as well, this time with Brian Ferry and Roxy Music. So don't you touch that dial. I'll be back with you in about 4 minutes.

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Welcome back to the Music Memories, and like me, I hope you are suitably refreshed. And there is Amy Stewart with Knock on Wood from 1979. And we did start off with Bob Marley there, Waiting in Vain from 1977, a track that was covered by Annie Lennox on her album Medusa, released round about 1995. Then a number one hit from Hanson and Umbop is up next from 1997. And talking of number one hits, another one is incoming from September 1979. It is Gary Numan with Cars. And then we're off to 1978 with Bill Withers. It's a lovely day on those music memories on BRFM.

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1: B-R-F-M.

Bill Withers from 1978, Lovely Day. Do remember you can contact the show in the usual ways. You can contact the studio or you can email brfmpeter@gmail.com. So that journey through the music memories continues in March 1992. Up next, it is Roxette with Church of Your Heart. I've got that Wall of Sound with Phil Spector from 1963. And again in 1974, The Crystals, Da Do Ron Ron. And we finish our first hour with the Northern Soul Sound from 1972, Nolan Porter, If Only I Could Be Sure.

That Phil Spector wall of sound with the Crystals, Da Do Ron Ron, originally from 1963 June. So we complete our first hour with Nolan Porter, the Northern Soul Sound, If Only I Could Be Sure, from 1972. And we go on a journey in our second hour with Jonah Louie, who always seems to be in the kitchen when there's a party going on. And we do the double with Roxy Music, a number one hit from 1981, and Dance Away from April 1979.

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Welcome back to the Music Memories, and in fact the second hour, and we started off with Jonah Louie, You'll Always Find Me in the Kitchen at Parties. And when that featured in a recent kitchen commercial, he had to be in the kitchen, and that was one of the terms for using that song. We're doing the double with Roxy Music, Jealous Guy from 1981 and Dance Away from 1979. Off to October 1987 next with Pet Shop Boys, a track called Rent. And I've got a number one hit from June 1960 incoming with Eddie Cochran and Three Steps to Heaven. It is your Music Memories here on 95.6 BRFM. It is me, Peter B. Welcome along. If you're in the mood for some 1983 Nick Haywood and some 1996 Beatles, you are in the right place because they are on your Music Memories.

the voice of Haircut 100, Nick Heyward, as a solo artist in 1983, Whistle Down the Wind. Well, still to come, that track from 1996, The Beatles' Real Love is up next. And taking us up to that commercial break in September 1982, Fat Larry's band released the track Zoom. That's up for you on your music memories here on 95.6 BRFM.

It is nearly time for us to have another quick commercial break. And while our sponsors tantalise your eardrums, I'm going to have another glass of mineral water. And this time I might slip in a slice of orange. Who knows? And I'll be back after that quick commercial break. I've got some Randy Van Warmer. Oh, yes, from 1979. Just when I needed you. I've got a Logical song from Supertramp from 1979 as well. And off to 1966 December, Cream with I Feel Free. So don't you touch that dial, because we are at the halfway point in that big box of music memories. I'll catch you in a few minutes on BRFM.

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We are motoring through that second hour of Music Memories, and I hope you are suitably refreshed. And yes, I did have a glass of mineral water with some slices of orange in it. I Feel Free, Cream from 1966. Just before that was Supertramp with The Logical Song and Randy Van Warmer, Just When I Needed You. I mean, fancy being called Randy Van Warmer, seriously. Oh, still to come, September 1973, I've got some Sweet with The Ballroom Blitz. And 1968 November, Foundations, Build Me Up, Buttercup. Those music memories do keep coming at you here on 95.6 BRFM. BRFMPeter at gmail.com is the email address, or contact the studio in the UK.

Still to come on the music memories from the summer of 1983. It was August, the Style Council with Long Hot Summer. I've got a track released in 1998, which you may recognise the sample in the background of. And back to 1985 with Mai Tai, History, completing the second hour of Music Memories.

Oh, that track takes me back to the summer of 1998, surprisingly, when it was released. Sweetbox, Everything's Gonna Be All Right. Well, it's nearly time to start that third hour, and doing that will be Mai Tai history. They're taking us there from May 1985. And starting that third and final hour, we've got some Tina Turner from 1993, a number one hit incoming from Madonna from April 1987, and we go Dancing on a Saturday Night with Barry Blue from 1973. I'll see you in about 4 minutes on the third hour of Music Memories.

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The Music Memories are now in their third and final hour, and that was a number one hit for Madonna in April 1987, La Isla Bonita. And we started off with Tina Turner, I Don't Wanna Fight. Well, we're off to 1973 with Barry Blue next, Dancing on a Saturday Night. And talking of number one hits, there's still another on their way. The Crickets, That'll Be the Day from November 1957. And also Phil Collins, A Groovy Kind of Love. In fact, we do the double with Phil because Two Hearts as well is on the way from 1988. Two tracks from the soundtrack to the film Buster, which Phil Collins starred in. We've also got some Godly and Cream and Jimmy Young from 1956.

Still to come on the Music Memories, I've got some 1981 Godley and Cream under your thumb. We go all the way back to 1956 with Jimmy Young and Que Sera Sera next on BRFM.

0: It is nearly time to have that final break on the Music Memories, and this is the break where I start to pack up all of my memories for another week, but we've still got plenty of time for a few more. And taking us there will be Michael Jackson from 1972, Rockin' Robin. That is after Jimmy Young from 1956. And there's more Music Memories coming your way with Kate Bush, Fleetwood Mac, and a number one hit from 1975 for Mud.
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The final journey of Music Memories is underway, and there is Stevie Nicks taking the lead vocals on Fleetwood Mac's track Gypsy from September 1982. And we started off with Kate Bush and Babushka from 1980. Although a slightly different spelling, Babushka is Russian for grandmother or elderly lady, or it is also a triangular headscarf. So now you know. Well, I've got a number one hit coming up from 1975 for Mudd. It is a track called Oh Boy. And to be honest, they don't really sound that enthusiastic about being made for each other. Your music memories.

How about that from 1964, Aretha Franklin with her take on My Guy, also released by Mary Wells at the same time. Now, we're off to 1998, next with The Beautiful South, a track called Dumb. I've got another number one hit, in fact it's my second to last one on the Music Memories this week. We've got Des O'Connor with I Pretend from 1968. I've got some Hot Chocolate and some Adam Faith from 1961. The time has come.

It is nearly time to close out Big Box of Music for another week, and we've still got time for two more tracks. And that was Hot Chocolate, I Gave You My Heart, Didn't I, from 1984. Dropping down to 1961 October for Adam Faith. The time has come, and it nearly has, I'm afraid. And our final number one hit on the Music Memories this week is His Madness with House of Fun. Do remember, you can contact the show in the usual ways, contact the studio, or email me direct, brfmpeter@gmail.com.

the same. What a selection of music memories we had for you today. And as I always say, I do hope the music brought back as many memories for you as it did for me. Well, we will finish in 1982 with that number one hit from Madness, The House of Fun. And all I can say is thank you so much for your company. And I will catch you next time here on 95.6 BRFM. Ta-ra!

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0: France. Once more, we count down the Heritage Chart Top 40. Assisted by a fair wind, a breeze behind us, and resilient business systems. But without them, where will we be? Without the music, where will we be? Well, I've got to say, we've got some great stuff in this week, and it's all on the way in this week's Top 40.
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0: That I cannot deny. There are four new entries this week, the first of which is in at 40. For Slade's Dave Hill, play it to the crowd.

Dave Hill from Slade, his new single, his first single really, played to the crowd, of course, topped the chart back in the 70s, the national chart with Slade six times, six number ones. Jim Lee from Slade and Don Powell, both been on the Heritage chart numerous times. Dave Hill making his debut, Play It to the Crowd. That's in at 40, and at 39, it's Carly Simon's new single. This is Peaches.

Carly Simon and her new single, That's Peaches. I like peaches. I like plums. I never think of buying them. When I do buy fruit, I think, yeah, buy some fruit. And it sits there. And a few days later, the old flies are at it, and you think, oh, that was a waste of time. Good idea at the time. Peaches, Carly Simon, that's her new single. That's a new entry at 39. And a new entry at 38, while we're on the comestibles. Norda Mullen, who for years toured with the Moody Blues. He has her own single out. This is Lemonade.

That has a real summer feel to it. Nordermalin Lemonade, new entry at 38. I love the Sicilian lemonade. Made, they tell me, with real Sicilians. I never believe that. Highest new entry at 37 this week. It's the Gyvases and Mystery Train.

Don't forget to take your luggage with you. The Jive Aces Mystery Train. Ice to entry of four new entries this week. That's in at 37. Shania Twain holds at 36. Faded Blue Jeans. And Mary Wollstone at 35. Come on out.

0: Mary Wilson, come on out, it's a lovely day. Echoes of my mother. Get your shirt off and get outside. Put the guitar down. Excellent stuff. Mary Wilson, come on out. That's at 35. At 34, Tempting Fate, good song. Jack Savaretti, K.T. Tunstall, and another duo. Phil Odgers from The Men They Couldn't Hang, and John Kettle up to 33. The war is over.
1: Can we please give a very warm welcome to Phil Odgers and John Kettle? Thank you very much.

Villagers from the Men They Couldn't Hang and John Cattle, The War Is Over, lovely Phil Oakes song. That's at 33 this week. Where are we at? 32, Auto Leisureland, a their new single, On the Up, Almost Light.

0: Walter Legoland, Almost Light at 32, that's on the rise. Freddie Cannon, 9 weeks on the chart. We lost Freddie a couple of weeks ago, but he had 3 top 10 hits. What a lovely way to spend your final days, having 3 top 10s. My goodness me, a lot of artists would love that. Not that they want to go, but if you're going, 3 top 10 hits on the way out. Oh, fantastic. And he is really on form, the lovely Freddie. We'll be doing a tribute to him very, very soon. All She Wants to Do Is Dance is this week's 31. So we're into the top 30.
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0: The artists and the writers have done their bit. Resilient Business Systems have done their bit setting it up. Heritage Chart has done their bit. And I've done my bit. In the trailer. Mine was the easy bit. So is yours. All you have to do is vote, as the Beatles almost once said. Right, OK, on we go. We are up to number 30 in the chart. The Harvey Gray Collective with Caitlin Gray. Never Gonna Let You Go.

Harvey Gray Collective with Caitlin Gray, Never Gonna Let You Go. Strong song, that's up to 30. At 29 after 10 weeks on the countdown, The Christians, When Saturday Comes, that's had a really good run. And at 28, Randy Edelman, he's over here next month. This is Green Park.

walk miles, but it's no task. Always still discovering a new place every time, and evermore uncovering a new thought in one new rhyme. It's funny that you can

Randy Edelman, Green Park. That's good. That's it, 28 this week. Four more places that vote but rarely get a mention on the TV show. Uzbekistan, we've had votes in from Uzbekistan this week, and from Iceland, Nepal, and the Falkland Islands. Not as many, obviously, as the UK, USA, Netherlands, Germany, etc. But thank you, the folks in Uzbekistan, Iceland, Nepal, and the Falkland Islands, for your votes on this week's chart. At 27, Richard Sharp and Dirty Road.

Ringing out the last notes of it, Richard Sharp and Dirty Road. That's doing well. That's doing well. So many songs on the rise. So many have had a very good run. Right, Richard Sharp, Dirty Road, 27 this week at 26. It's Al Steele and Elaine Gilmore. I Close My Eyes and Count to 10 was their last hit. And the current one is doing pretty well as well. If I could just try to find the current one. It's there somewhere. Where it is, I don't know, but I will find it. I am that kind of guy. Anyone who had a heart. There it is, yeah. Hiding behind the other one. 'Tis ever thus.

Denise Spears and her current single, Berry, doing well. That's at 24. Lovely to hear that phrase, sugar in the morning, in there. My grandfather, I'd often catch him singing when he wasn't thinking anyone was listening. And he'd be singing, sugar in the morning, sugar in the evening, sugar at supper time. So to hear that in there just reminded me of my grandfather. Lovely. Denise Pearson. Denise, you don't always remind me of my grandfather, so don't worry. Berry at number 24. At 23, Tim Ambler. Tonight is the night. Lake, 11 weeks on the countdown. I wish I was a sailor. That's this week's 22. And at 21, Haircut 100, A Wonderful Life.

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1: The Heritage Chart is celebrating its sixth birthday, and you're invited to join the celebrations. 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
2: So what would make you vote 6 years of absolutely brilliant music, or the bloke in the ad going... I think I know which one. 21, Echo 100, A Wonderful Life, and into the 20 we go. At 20 this week, Echo and the Bunnymen, A Good Rise, with Brussels Is Haunted.

Brussels is haunted, Echo and the Bunnymen. I think in reality it's Dole. Dole is a ghost, isn't it? Anyway, something like that. I may be a little bit wide of the mark, but there we are. The Spirit de Bruxelles. That's a number 20 this week. Good song, polling in the votes, that. Top three voting cities in the US this week: Los Angeles, New York, and Jacksonville. Los Angeles, New York, and Jacksonville. Top three voting cities in the US this week. At 19, Ward, I Feel That Way Too. And at 18, the Liverbirds, Beautiful Love.

Lovely pop song, that. I like the Birds. Beautiful Love. That's at 18. And a great track at 17 as well. They're all good in the 40. Big Country Redux, East World is this week's 17.

Big Country are back as Big Country Redux. That is Eastworld. That's doing well. That's a 17. Another one on the rise at 16. It's Yell featuring Daniel James and Hands Up.

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1: Yo, Daniel James, Hands Up, Good Roadshow Records 16. Let's get the roadshows out there. Come on, Smiley, dust the van down. Right, we're up to number 15. Up goes Teresa Bizarre's dollar. 6 weeks on the countdown so far with Risky Business.

Teresa Marcella's Dollar, Risky Business. Good song, very catchy. It's a grower. 6 weeks on the countdown, still growing, still going. That's a 15. And a 14, up go the Rolling Stones with Jealous Lover.

0: Hands off, Jealous Lover. Rolling Stones are 14 this week, heading towards the top 10. And at 13, another climber, it's Chaka Khan and Boogies in My Soul.
1: Yes, the queen is here. Chaka Khan is in the house, y'all.

Chaka Khan, Boogies in My Soul, that's at 13 this week, having a good run thus far. The Cathos also on the rise there at 12 with Man in a Suitcase.

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2: 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We are into the top 10 with the Mobiles locked in at number 10.
3: The sound of laughter rings across the village square.

The mobiles, there we are, locked in. That's doing well. We are in the top 10, and the voting is going crazy. That's at number 10. Marty Wilde, I Can't Stand Losing You at 9. And 8, The Fizz, 11 weeks on the countdown, 2 weeks at number 1, Crazy Shot in the Dark. And at 7, up goes Gary Curtis, The Shape I'm In.

Gary Curtis and Johnny Restivo's Shape I'm Here. That's a number 7 this week. And the votes keep piling in. Don't forget, if you want to vote for anything in the Breakers or anything in the 40, head to our website. It is heritagechart.co.uk. And 100 countries voted again this week. It is fantastic. So wherever you are, thank you very much. Top German voting this week, North Rhine-Westphalia. Top voting in the Netherlands, Utrecht. And in Sweden, Stockholm. So wherever you are, thank you. We are into the top 6. Paul Carrack holds at 6. Anyone going to San Antone?

Volcaric 6 this weekend, holding anyone going to San Antonio. And holding at 5, it's Doo Wop Bop, the Starbuck, 8 weeks on the countdown.

Sending off into the sunset, Starbuck and Do What Bop. Proclaimers at 4, one place above them, You May Offend. We are into the top three. Oh, my goodness. Don't forget, if you want to vote, you know where to go to our website. It is heritagechart.co.uk. That's heritagechart.co.uk. You can vote for anything in the Breakers or anything in the 40. Right, number four this week, it's the Proclaimers, You May Offend.

Claimers, you may offend. Always good. Love, Charlie and Craig. That's a number four on this week's countdown. And at three, it's last week's number one. It was there at the top for 2 weeks, 10 weeks on the countdown. Still at number three. Mel Pope, you're still with me.

Mel Pope, you're still with me. 2 weeks at number one. 10 weeks on the countdown, still at number three. You're still with me. And up to two this week, the Waterboys knocking on heaven's door.

0: Knocking on Heaven's Door, the Waterboys. Excellent stuff. We love that. That's number two. So let's count down the top ten and reveal this week's number one.
1: 10.
0: At number 10, Mobiles Locked In.
1: 9.
0: Marty Wilde at 9, I Can't Stand Losing You.
1: 8.
0: At 8 this week, The Fizz, 11 weeks on the countdown, Crazy Shot in
1: 7.
0: The Dark. At 7, Gary Curtis, The Shape I'm In.
1: 6.
0: Paul Carrick at 6, Anyone Going to San Antone?
1: 5.
0: At 5, Starbuck, Do Wop Bop.
1: 4.
0: The Reclaimers at 4, You May Offend.
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0: Malpoke, 10 weeks on the chart, You're Still With Me.
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And that's a hard fight getting to swallow. So I scrap these as pressure increases like khakis. I feel the ice cracking because

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Always in search of the verse that I haven't spit yet. Will this step just be another misstep to tarnish whatever the legacy, love, or respect I've garnered? The rhyme has to be perfect, the delivery flawless. And it always feels like I'm hitting the mark till I go sit in the car, listen and pick it apart. Like this is garbage. God's given me all this, still I feel no different regardless. Kids look to me as a god, this is if only they knew, it's a facade and it's exhaustive. And I try not to listen to nonsense, but if you bitches are trying to strip me of my confidence, mission accomplished.

It's true, I'm a Rubik's, a beautiful mess. At times juvenile, yes, I goof and I jest. A flawed human, I guess, but I'm doing my best to not ruin your expectations and meet them. But first, the speed em verse. Now Big Sean, he's going too fast. Is he gonna shout or curse out his mom? There was a time I had the world by the b****s eating out my palm. Every album song, I was spazzing the f*** out on, and now I'm getting clowned and frowned on. But the only one who's looking down on me that matters now's Deshaun. Am I lucky to be around this long? Begs the question though, especially after the methadone is yesterday fades and the Dresden home is burnt to the ground and all that's left of my house is lawn. The crowds are gone and it's time to wash out the blonde. Sales decline, the curtain's drawn, they're closing the set. I'm still poking my head from out behind. And everyone who has doubt, remind. Now take your best rhyme, outdo it, now do it 1,000 times. Now let them tell you the world no longer cares or gives a f*** about your rhymes. And as I grow out of sight, out of mind, I might go out of mind. Cause how do I ever let this mic go without a fight when I'm made a f***ing tightrope out of twine? But when I do fall from these heights, though I'll be fine.

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0: Imagine leaving work on a Friday afternoon. 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
1: From the Sky News Centre at 1, more than 100 troops have been deployed to South Wales after military assistance was requested to help tackle wildfires. Firefighters there were responding to 14 separate incidents at the same time yesterday. Meanwhile, a plan's in place for residents forced from their homes by a major wildfire in Stourbridge in the West Midlands to return. The